in the city, blessed in the field. Ain't no denying that my God is real. And I'm blessed when I come and go. How do you know? Cause the Bible says so. I feel like casting down every stronghold. 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
1: I feel you, cause I've been there too.
0: I've been there too.
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1: Talking about mountains, talking about pain. 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

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Touching generations, this right here, yo, what's

0: soul, but a relationship with God through grace is a whole different matter. He'll explain the difference today as we spend 2 minutes with Tony.
1: Religion can be like donuts. In fact, a lot of people come to sugar church, the donut church. They want the sugar of the singing. They want the sugar of the sermon. They want the sugar of the environment. But everybody knows why donuts are tasty and while donuts are succulent, there are absolutely no nutritional benefit. When I learned that, I started losing weight. See, when I learned that, I started losing weight because they're non-beneficial, but it just feels so good going down. And that's what religion can do. It can trick you into thinking that I'm okay because it was so sweet when I partook of it. Religion without growing in grace is like putting on a Superman suit and think you can fly. I mean, you're in for a rude awakening if you think that just because you have the paraphernalia, you can pull off the power. Here's what grace does. All the grace you ever need, you already have. So you don't get grace more in terms of its provision. You get more grace in terms of your experience of the provision. See, he's already provided it, just like a baby has everything it needs to become an adult. But it has to grow into adulthood to experience

0: everything it got when it was conceived.
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0: I need it from moment to moment. 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
1: Back to the finish. I feel the spirit moving through the city. I got the light shining, come get it. Walking with Christ, moving where it's gritty. 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I feel the spirit.

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0: spin more through the city. I got the light shine to come get it. Walking with Christ, moving where it's pretty. 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

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I would have lost it all. 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I'm wiser, I'm better, much better. 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

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I'm better. Much better. I made it. Is there anybody in this house other than me that can declare you made it? 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

I'm chosen. Come on, I said that I'm chosen. 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I'm chosen. Oh Lord, I'm chosen. I'm gonna do it.

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The God of, the God of all grace, he will strengthen you. He will settle you. 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
1: I have a song in my belly. 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

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come on, come on, come on, come on, come on, come on, come on, come on, come on, come on, come on, come on, come on, come on, come on, come on, come on, come on, come on, come on, come on, come on, come on, come on, come on, come on, come on, come on, come on, come on, come on, come on, come on, come on, come on, come on, come on, come on, come on, come on, come on, come on, come on, come on, 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come on, come on, come on, come on, come on, come on, come on, come on, come on, come on, come on, come on, come on, come on, come on, come on, come on, come on, come on, come on, come on, come on, come on, come on, come on, come on, come on, come on, come on, come on, come on, come on, come on, come on, come on, come on, come on, come on

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This is where I choose to step. 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

0: was more than the words I could ever say. 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
1: great, good,
0: good, good
1: bad
0: come along. 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
2: Ladies and gentlemen, may I have your attention, please? 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

0: in. 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Luke 6:38 says, a good measure pressed down, shaken together, and running over will be poured into your lap. If that's your testimony, let me hear you say,
1: yeah.
0: If the Lord's are good to you, let me hear you say,
1: yes, I
0: thank you, Jesus. 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

0: To be honest, I recorded this song when I ain't really had much. But it's a prophetic song for me and for you too. You see, the victory's already won. The fight's already begun. We already on the winning side. Jesus is the Most High. And all my blessings, He be multiplying. Yeah, all my blessings, He be multiplying. All my enemies behind the corner trying to spy. They can't do nothing. We're going up, baby. Life is crazy. Woo.
1: Alex, man, what's
2: Alex,
1: up, man? How you
2: come
1: doing?
2: On in. What's up, brothers?
3: 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It must be your anniversary.
2: Yeah, man. 25 years and counting.
1: 25 years? Hey, man, you mean you managed to keep a woman happy for over 5 minutes?
2: 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I know how to handle my business.
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1: Yo, man. 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

0: Give me a peace within, and I'm blind. So blind.
1: Dr. Tony Evans says religion can damage your soul, but a relationship with God through grace is a whole different matter. He'll explain the difference today as we spend 2 minutes with Tony.
2: Religion can be like donuts. In fact, a lot of people come to sugar church, the donut church. They want the sugar of the singing. They want the sugar of the sermon. They want the sugar of the environment. But everybody knows why donuts are tasty and while donuts are succulent, they're of absolutely no nutritional benefit. When I learned that, I started losing weight. See, when I learned that, I started losing weight because they're non-beneficial, but it just feels so good going down. And that's what religion can do. It can trick you into thinking that I'm okay because it was so sweet when I partook of it. Religion without growing in grace is like putting on a Superman suit and think you can fly. I mean, you're in for a rude awakening if you think that just because you have the paraphernalia, you can pull off the power. Here's what grace does. All the grace you ever need, you already have. So you don't get grace more in terms of its provision. You get more grace in terms of your experience of the provision. See, he's already provided it, just like a baby has everything it needs to become an adult. But it has to grow into adulthood to experience everything it got when it was conceived.
1: 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Then join us next time for 2 Minutes with Tony.
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Walking with Christ, moving where it's gritty. 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

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I'm better. Much better. 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

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Much better. 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Is there anybody in this house other than me that can declare you made it? Tell your name.

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I'm chosen. You're more than a said that I'm chosen. I'm chosen. I'm chosen. You didn't believe it in the heart of I'm chosen. Oh Lord, it's in you. I'm receiving it. I'm receiving it. I'm receiving it.

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1: Hey, Alex, man, what's up, man? 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
1: Yeah, yeah. Can't tell me not. The devil can't tell me not. Yeah, yeah. Yeah, yeah, yeah, yeah. Yeah, yeah, yeah. Look, I know who I am. So they

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I know my praise is a weapon. I am blessed, lucky number 7. I don't need luck, my blessing from heaven. The Messiah in me, I will go to hell. Satan catching face like the old Odell. 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You don't like me now? Oh well, I got power now, take your power out. 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Eat it now, cause there's more to come.

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1: But ladies and gentlemen, please welcome to the stage now, the fantastic Williams Brothers! Yeah! Douglas! Melvin! And Henry Green! 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

y'all don't mind. 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Now, Lord, they tell me you got something else in.

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shot in the head. 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

0: 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And don't forget to like us on Facebook. 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
1: Dr. Tony Evans says religion can damage your soul, but a relationship with God through grace is a whole different matter. He'll explain the difference today as we spend 2 minutes with Tony.
2: Religion can be like donuts. In fact, a lot of people come to sugar church, the donut church. They want the sugar of the singing. They want the sugar of the sermon. They want the sugar of the environment. But everybody knows why donuts are tasty and while donuts are succulent, they're of absolutely no nutritional benefit. When I learned that, I started losing weight. See, when I learned that, I started losing weight because they're non-beneficial, but it just feels so good going down. And that's what religion can do. It can trick you into thinking that I'm okay because it was so sweet when I partook of it. Religion without growing in grace is like putting on a Superman suit and think you can fly. I mean, you're in for a rude awakening if you think that just because you have the paraphernalia, you can pull off the power. Here's what grace does. All the grace you ever need, you already have. So you don't get grace more in terms of its provision, you get more grace in terms of your experience of the provision. See, he's already provided it, just like a baby has everything it needs to become an adult, but it has to grow into adulthood to experience everything it got when it was conceived.
1: Tony will walk you through that growth process in his popular CD series, The Magnificent Grace of God, available online at tonyevans.org. Then join us next time for 2 Minutes with Tony.

This that kingdom, this that God, the best thing that I ever had. This that ain't nobody mad, but the devil do my dance. This that glory, hallelujah, snatching those loose his head. Touching generations, this right here, yo, who's

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0: If there's anybody in this room that needs to be healed,

0: 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It's right in this room. If there's anybody in this room that needs more hope, there is hope.
1: There is hope
0: right in this room. 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

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Said he was bruised for our iniquities. Not only that, but the chastisement of our peace was upon him. But church, this is the part I like right here. You know what? By his

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And I'm blessed when I come and go. How do you know? Cause the Bible says so. I feel like casting down every stronghold. 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

0: as we spend 2 minutes with Tony.
1: Religion can be like donuts. In fact, a lot of people come to Sugar Church, the Donut Church. They want the sugar of the singing. They want the sugar of the sermon. They want the sugar of the environment. But everybody knows why donuts are tasty and while donuts are succulent, there are absolutely no nutritional benefit. When I learned that, I started losing weight. See, when I learned that, I started losing weight because they're non-beneficial, but it just feels so good going down. And that's what religion can do. It can trick you into thinking that I'm okay because it was so sweet when I partook of it. Religion without growing in grace is like putting on a Superman suit and think you can fly. I mean, you're in for a rude awakening if you think that just because you have the paraphernalia, you can pull off the power. Here's what grace does. All the grace you ever need, you already have. So you don't get grace more in terms of its provision. You get more grace in terms of your experience of the provision. See, he's already provided it, just like a baby has everything it needs to become an adult. But it has to grow into adulthood to experience everything it got when it was conceived.
0: Tony will walk you through that growth process in his popular CD series, The Magnificent Grace of God, available online at tonyevans.org. 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

Dr. Tony Evans says religion can damage your soul, but a relationship with God through grace is a whole different matter. 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
8: Dr. Tony Evans says religion can damage your soul, but a relationship with God through grace is a whole different matter. He'll explain the difference today as we spend 2 minutes with Tony.
9: Religion can be like donuts. In fact, a lot of people come to Sugar Church. a donut church. They want the sugar of the singing. They want the sugar

0: of the sermon. They want the sugar of the environment. But everybody knows while donuts are tasty and while donuts are succulent, they're of absolutely no nutritional benefit. When I learned that, I started losing weight. See, when I learned that, I started losing weight because they're non-beneficial, but it just feels so good going down. And that's what religion can do. It can trick you into thinking that I'm okay because it was so sweet when I partook of it. Religion without growing in grace is like putting on a Superman suit and think you can fly. I mean, you're in for a rude awakening if you think that just because you have the paraphernalia, you can pull off the power. Here's what grace does. All the grace you ever need, you already have. So you don't get grace more in terms of its provision. You get more grace in terms of your experience of the provision. See, he's already provided it, just like a baby has everything it needs to become an adult. But it has to grow into adulthood to experience everything it got when it was conceived.
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Hey, this the kingdom, this the God, the best thing that I ever had. This the ain't nobody mad, but the devil do my dance. This the glory, hallelujah, snatching those loose his head. Touching generations, this right here, yo.

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0: right in this room. If there's anybody in this room that needs to be delivered, deliver us. It's right in this room. If there's anybody in this room that needs more hope, there is hope.
1: There is hope
0: right in this room. All you got to do is just come.

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1: is in the room.

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All

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Let me tell you why. Isaiah 53 and 5 said he was wounded for our transgressions. Said he was bruised for our iniquities. Not only that, but the chastisement of our peace was upon him. But church, this is the part I like right here. You know what? By

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1: Bless in the city, in the field.

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And I'm blessed when I come and go. 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Cause the Bible says so. I feel like casting down every stronghold. 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

0: Dr. Tony Evans says religion can damage your soul, but a relationship with God through grace is a whole different matter. He'll explain the difference today as we spend 2 minutes with Tony.
1: Religion can be like donuts. In fact, a lot of people come to sugar church, donut church. They want the sugar of the singing. They want the sugar of the sermon. They want the sugar of the environment. But everybody knows why donuts are tasty and while donuts are succulent, they're of absolutely no nutritional benefit. When I learned that, I started losing weight. See, when I learned that, I started losing weight because they're non-beneficial, but it just feels so good going down. And that's what religion can do.

0: it can trick you into thinking that I'm okay because it was so sweet when I partook of it. Religion without growing in grace is like putting on a Superman suit and think you can fly. I mean, you're in for a rude awakening if you think that just because you have the paraphernalia, you can pull off the power. Here's what grace does. All the grace you ever need, you already have. So you don't get grace more in terms of its provision. You get more grace in terms of your experience of the provision. See, he's already provided it, just like a baby has everything it needs to become an adult. But it has to grow into adulthood to experience everything it got when it was conceived.
1: Tony will walk you through that growth process in his popular CD series, The Magnificent Grace of God, available online at tonyevans.org. 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

0: We like to learn to carry everything and leave it there. You'll see that he's a friend. He'll be there when you're in need. You gotta try him. He's a friend indeed.
1: Jesus.
0: Jesus.
1: Jesus.
0: Yeah. And I'm glad about
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0: 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And he came to sing about me. All you gotta do is tell him, please have mercy.
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0: 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I'm not satisfied.
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0: still I want.

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1: You know he's coming back again. He's coming back to see us.
0: Jehovah Rapha, our healer.
1: You know he's coming back again.
0: Come on.

0: the all-powerful Most High. Get ready for the return of the Lord. Come on. Here we go. Check it out. Every knee will bow, every tongue will confess the coming of the Lord, bear witness. With the crash of the thunder and the roar of the sea, he's come to claim the victory. He's the first, the last, so just and true. He shed the blood on the cross for me and you. He's coming back, and that's a fact. So what we gonna do, what we gonna do? He paid the price, he sacrificed, he gave his life for all the wrong that we did. He's the Alpha Omega, beginning and the end. Get ready, he's coming back again.
1: You know he's coming back again. You know he's coming back again.
0: But what we gonna do? What we gonna do?
1: You know he's coming back again.
0: He's coming back to see us. Come on, come on, come on, come on.
1: He's coming back to see us.

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Renew their strength. Now we like eagles.

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1: Defender behind me.
0: Y'all been practicing. I won't fear.
1: I won't fear.
0: Filled with anointing.
1: I'm filled with anointing.
0: Thank you, Jesus. My cup's overflowing.

me. Come on. I will bless his name. Is there anybody in this place that is here to bless him? Let me hear you make some

Let's go. Let's go. Let's go. Let's go. Let's go. Let's go. Let's go. Let's go. Let's go. Let's go. Let's go. Let's go. Let's go. Let's go. Let's go. Let's go. Let's go. Let's go. Let's go. Let's go. Let's go. Let's go. Let's go. Let's go. Let's go. Let's go. Let's go. Let's go. Let's go. Let's go. Let's go. Let's go. Let's go. Let's go. Let's go. Let's go. Let's go. Let's go. Let's go. Let's go. Let's go. Let's go. Let's go. Let's go. Let's go. Let's go. Let's go. Let's go. Let's go. Let's go. Let's go. Let's go. Let's go. Let's go. Let's go. Let's go. Let's go. Let's go. Let's go. Let's go. Let's go. Let's go. Let's go. Let's go. Let's go. Let's go. Let's go. Let's go. Let's go. Let's go. Let's go. Let's go. Let's go. Let's go. Let's go. Let's

0: your hands like this. Shout again. Bless the Lord.
1: Bless the Lord. Oh, my soul and all. Bless me, bless me, bless me.
0: All right, y'all ready? Here we go.

0: has done great things for me so far.
1: He has done great things.
0: He has done great things for me so far.
1: He keeps blessing me.
0: He has not blessed
1: me. He keeps feeding me.
0: He has not blessed me.
1: He's been there for me.
0: He has not blessed me.
1: He has done great things.

0: we ask you now, as we lift your name, that you'll dwell among us and be our God, and we are your people. Let's sing it like this together.
1: No matter what,
0: come on, the problem
1: may be,
0: He's in control,
1: and He knows yes, everything.
0: I have the victory, for
1: He is my King.
0: In Him I live, move, and have my being. Say it again. No matter what.
1: The problem, baby.
0: He's in control.
1: He's in control, and He knows everything.
0: How do you know that you got the victory?

0: He is my king.
1: In him I live.
0: In him I live, move, and have my being.
1: Say that again. No matter what.
0: No matter what the problem may be.
1: Let's begin to sing it with us.
0: He's in control and he knows everything.
1: I have the victory.
0: I have the victory, for he is my king.
1: In him I live.
0: In him I live.

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0: I want to talk to someone right now who's really at the end of your rope. You're tired, frustrated, and you really want to quit. But please hear me, you can't quit right now. Because you're getting ready to step into one of the greatest seasons of your life. And if you quit now, you're going to miss the miracle. What you need is a breakthrough. And I know someone who can give it to you. Sing it down.
1: You are God and you are greater than anything.
0: And I worship. And I

0: 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And I worship you, you're bigger than life. You are my breakthrough.
1: Yes, Lord.
0: My breakthrough.
1: You are my breakthrough.
0: You are my breakthrough.
1: Yes, you are.
0: My breakthrough.

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1: 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Yeah. 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
0: Come on, receive it.
1: Breakthrough to victory, Lord. 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
0: Use your breakthrough.

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And can I tell you that if you bless him, he'll bless your house. Listen to this.

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0: 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He keeps keeping me.
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0: He's been there for me.
1: He has not blessed me.

0: 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Let's sing it like this together.
1: No matter what,
0: come on, the problem
1: may be,
0: He's in control,
1: and He knows yes, everything.
0: I have the victory, for
1: He is my King.
0: In Him I live, move, and have my being. Say it again. No matter what.
1: The problem may be,
0: He's in control,
1: and He knows everything.
0: How many know that you got the

0: matter what the problem may be,
1: you're in control.
0: He's in control and he knows everything.
1: Victory for
0: me. He is my king.
1: In him I live.
0: In him I live, move, and have my being.
1: Say it again. No matter what
0: the problem may be, he's in control and he knows everything.
1: I have
0: the victory, for he is my king.
1: In him I live.

0: I want to talk to someone right now who's really at the end of your rope. You're tired, frustrated, and you really want to quit. But please hear me, you can't quit right now. Because you're getting ready to step into one of the greatest seasons of your life. And if you quit now, you're going to miss the miracle. What you need is a breakthrough. And I know someone who can give it to you. Sing it down.
1: You are God and you are greater than anything.
0: And I worship.

0: anything, and I worship you. You're bigger than life. You are my breakthrough.
1: Yes, God.
0: My breakthrough.
1: You are my breakthrough.
0: You are my breakthrough.
1: Yes, you are.
0: My breakthrough.

0: whoever you are right now, receive your breakthrough.
1: Breakthrough from depression. Yeah. Breakthrough from terrifying.
0: Come on, receive it.
1: Breakthrough to victory, Lord. Oh, Lord, you're my breakthrough.
0: He's your breakthrough.

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And can I tell you that if you bless him, he'll bless your house. Listen to this.

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Let me hear you make some.

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0: Bless the Lord at all times. Oh, yeah.
1: Bless the Lord at all times.
0: Come on, do the second one. Come on, Lord, our God is great.

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0: All right, y'all ready? Here we go.

0: we ask you now, as we lift your name, that you'll dwell among us and be our God, and we are your people. Let's sing it like this together.
1: No matter what,
0: come on, the problem
1: may be,
0: He's in control
1: and he knows, yes, everything.
0: I have the victory,
1: cause I have the victory, for he is my king.
0: In him I live, I move,
1: in him I live, move, and have my being.
0: Say it again. No matter what,
1: the problem may be,
0: he's in control
1: and he knows everything.
0: How do you know that you got the victory?

0: matter what the problem, baby.
1: George, you're in control.
0: He's in control and he knows everything.
1: Victory for me.
0: He is my king.
1: In him I live.
0: In him I live, move, and have my being.
1: Say that again. No matter what.
0: No matter what. The problem, baby.
1: Like
0: he's in control and he knows everything.
1: I have the victory,
0: for he is my king.

0: I want to talk to someone right now who's really at the end of your rope. You're tired, frustrated, and you really want to quit. But please hear me, you can't quit right now. Because you're getting ready to step into one of the greatest seasons of your life. And if you quit now, you're going to miss the miracle. What you need is a breakthrough. And I know someone who can give it to you. Sing it down.
1: You are God and you are greater than anything.
0: And I worship.

0: living, and I worship you. You're bigger than life to me.
1: You are God.
0: You are God, and you are greater than anything.
1: And I worship.
0: And I worship you. You're bigger than life to me. You are God, and you are greater than anything.
1: And I worship
0: you. You're bigger than life. You are my breakthrough.
1: Yes, Lord.
0: My breakthrough.
1: You are my breakthrough.
0: You are my breakthrough.
1: Yes, you are.
0: My breakthrough.

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1: Breakthrough from depression. Yeah. Breakthrough from tearing bondage.
0: Come on, receive.
1: Breakthrough to victory, Lord. Oh, Lord, you're my breakthrough.
0: Here's your breakthrough.

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And can I tell you that if you bless him, he'll bless your house. Listen at this.

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Let me hear you make some noise. 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
0: 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Oh, yeah.

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1: Bless the Lord. Oh, my soul and all.
0: All right, y'all ready? Here we go.

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He keeps giving me. He keeps there for me. He keeps there for me.

0: we ask you now, as we lift your name, that you'll dwell among us and be our God, and we are your people. Let's sing it like this together.
1: No matter what,
0: come on, the problem
1: may be,
0: He's in control,
1: and He knows yes, everything.
0: I have the victory.
1: For He is my King.
0: In Him I live, move, and have my being. Say it again. No matter what.
1: The problem may be.
0: He's in control.
1: And He knows everything.
0: How do you know that you got the victory?
1: I

0: matter what the problem may be,
1: you're in control.
0: He's in control and he knows everything.
1: Victory for
0: me. He is my king.
1: In him I live.
0: In him I live, move, and have my being.
1: Say it again.
0: No matter what the problem may be. He's in control and he knows everything.
1: I have
0: the victory for me. He is my king.

0: I want to talk to someone right now who's really at the end of your rope. You're tired, you're frustrated, and you really want to quit. But please hear me, you can't quit right now. Because you're getting ready to step into one of the greatest seasons of your life. And if you quit now, you're going to miss the miracle. What you need is a breakthrough. And I know someone who can give it to you. Sing it down.
1: You are God and you are greater than anything.
0: And I worship.
1: And

0: and anything. And I worship you, you're bigger than life. You are my breakthrough.
1: Yes, God.
0: My breakthrough.
1: You are my breakthrough.
0: You are my breakthrough.
1: Yes, you are.
0: My breakthrough.

0: Whoever you are right now, receive your breakthrough.
1: Breakthrough from depression. Yeah. Breakthrough from tearing bondage.
0: Come on, receive it.
1: Breakthrough to victory, Lord. Oh, Lord, you're my breakthrough.
0: It's your breakthrough.

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And can I tell you that if you bless him, he'll bless your house. Listen to this.

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Some father's got a son that's worried about it.

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Come on. I will bless his name. Is there anybody in this place that is here to bless him? Let me hear you make some noise.

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1: Bless the Lord. Oh, my soul and all. Bless my name. Bless the Lord.
0: All right, y'all ready? Here we go.

0: 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He keeps giving me.
1: He has not
0: keeps them there for me.
1: He has not

0: Lord, we ask you now, as we lift your name, that you'll dwell among us and be our God, and we are your people. Let's sing it like this together.
1: No matter what,
0: come on, the problem
1: may be,
0: He's in control,
1: and he knows everything.
0: I have the victory, for
1: he is my king.
0: In him I live, move, and have my being. Say it again. No matter what,
1: the problem may be,
0: He's in control,
1: and he knows everything.
0: How do you know that you got the victory?

0: what's the problem, baby?
1: You're in control.
0: He's in control and he knows everything.
1: I'm victory
0: cozy. For he is my king.
1: In him I live.
0: In him I live, move, and have my being.
1: Say it again. No matter what.
0: No matter what's the problem, baby.
1: Let me hear like this. Sing it with us.
0: He's in control and he knows everything.
1: I have the victory.
0: I have the victory, for he is my king.

everybody.

0: I want to talk to someone right now who's really at the end of your rope. You're tired, frustrated, and you really want to quit. But please hear me, you can't quit right now. Because you're getting ready to step into one of the greatest seasons of your life. And if you quit now, you're going to miss the miracle. What you need is a breakthrough. And I know someone who can give it to you. Sing it down.
1: You are God and you are greater than anything.
0: And I worship
1: you. And I worship you. You're bigger than life to me, Lord.
0: You are God.
1: You are God and you are greater than anything. And I worship you. You're bigger than life to me,

0: and anything. And I worship you, you're bigger than life. You are my way through.
1: Yes, God.
0: My breakthrough.
1: You are my breakthrough.
0: You are my breakthrough.
1: Yes, you are.
0: My breakthrough.

0: wherever you are right now, receive your breakthrough.
1: Breakthrough from depression. Yeah. Breakthrough from tearing from me.
0: Come on, receive it.
1: Breakthrough to victory, Lord. Oh, Lord, you're my breakthrough.
0: He's your breakthrough.

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don't know who I'm talking to out here, but there's somebody that is going through something right now in your house. And can I tell you that if you bless him, he'll bless your house. Listen to this.

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0: You'll be there all the time, yes, it will.
1: Love me, my dear.

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Come on. I will bless his name. Is there anybody in this place that is here to bless him? Let me hear you make some noise.

0: 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He keeps giving me.
1: He has not blessed me.
0: He's been there for me.
1: He has not blessed me.

0: we ask you now, as we lift your name, that you'll dwell among us and be our God, and we are your people. Let's sing it like this together.
1: No matter what,
0: come on, the problem
1: may be,
0: He's in control,
1: and He knows yes, everything.
0: I have the victory, for
1: He is my King.
0: In Him I live, move, and have my being. Say it again. No matter what.
1: The problem may be,
0: He's in control,
1: and He knows everything.
0: How do you know that you got the victory?

0: matter what the problem may be,
1: you're in control.
0: He's in control and he knows everything.
1: Victory for me.
0: I have the victory, for he is my king.
1: In him I live.
0: In him I live, move, and have my being.
1: Say it again. No matter what.
0: No matter what the problem may be.
1: Let me hear like this. Sing it with us.
0: He's in control and he knows everything.
1: I have the victory,
0: for he is my king.

0: I want to talk to someone right now who's really at the end of your rope. You're tired, frustrated, and you really want to quit. But please hear me, you can't quit right now. Because you're getting ready to step into one of the greatest seasons of your life. And if you quit now, you're going to miss the miracle. What you need is a breakthrough. And I know someone who can give it to you. Sing it down.
1: You are God and you are greater than anything.
0: And I worship.

0: 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You're bigger than life to me.
1: You are God.
0: You are God, and you are greater than anything.
1: And I worship.

0: 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And I worship you. You're bigger than life. You are my breakthrough.
1: Yes, God.
0: My breakthrough.
1: You are my breakthrough.
0: You are my breakthrough.
1: Yes, you are.
0: My breakthrough.
1: You are.

0: I pray to you, Lord.
1: Give me your time.
0: I pray to you, Lord.
1: Pray to you.

0: whoever you are right now, receive your breakthrough.
1: 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Yeah. Breakthrough from terrifying.
0: Come on, receive it.
1: Breakthrough to victory, Lord. Oh, Lord, you're my breakthrough.
0: He's your breakthrough.

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You can do me. Lord, if you need somebody.

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And can I tell you that if you bless him, he'll bless your house. Listen to this.

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Take a listen.

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Here we go. 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
1: Bless the Lord. 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
0: All right, y'all ready? Here we go.

He keeps blessing me. He keeps keeping me. He keeps them there for me.

0: matter what,
1: come on,
0: the problem may be,
1: he's in control.
0: He's in control and he knows
1: yes,
0: everything.
1: I have the victory
0: for him. I have the victory for he is my king.
1: In him I live, I move.
0: In him I live, move, and have my being.
1: Say it again. No matter what.
0: No matter what. The problem, baby.
1: He's in control.
0: He's in control and he knows everything.
1: How do you know that you got the victory?

0: matter what
1: the problem may be,
0: you're in control.
1: He's in control and he knows everything.
0: Victory for
1: me. He is my king.
0: In him I live.
1: In him I live, move, and have my being.
0: Say it again. No matter what
1: the problem may be.
0: He's
1: in control and he knows everything.
0: I have the victory.

I want to talk to someone right now.

0: now who's really at the end of your rope. You're tired, frustrated, and you really want to quit. But please hear me, you can't quit right now. Because you're getting ready to step into one of the greatest seasons of your life. And if you quit now, you're going to miss the miracle. What you need is a breakthrough. And I know someone who can give it to you. Sing it down.
1: You are God and you are greater than anything.
0: And I worship
1: you. And I worship you. You're bigger than life to me, Lord.
0: You are God.
1: You are God and you are greater than anything. And I worship you. You're bigger than life to me.
0: You are God.
1: You are God and you are greater than anything.
0: And I worship.
1: And I worship you. You're bigger than life to me. You are God and you are greater than anything.
0: And I worship.
1: And I worship you. You're bigger than life. You are my breakthrough.
0: Yes, God.
1: My breakthrough.
0: You are my breakthrough.
1: You are my breakthrough.
0: Yes, you are.
1: My breakthrough.

0: wherever you are right now, receive your breakthrough.
1: Breakthrough from depression. Yeah. Breakthrough from terrifying.
0: Come on, receive.
1: Breakthrough to victory, Lord. Oh, Lord, you're my breakthrough.
0: It's your breakthrough.

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I don't know who I'm talking to out here, but there's somebody that is going through something right now in your house. And can I tell you that if you bless him, he'll bless your house. Listen to this.

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Let me hear you make some noise. Come on. Here we go. 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
0: All right, y'all ready?

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0: We are so crazy.

0: 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Let's sing it like this together.
1: No matter what,
0: come on, the problem
1: may be,
0: He's in control
1: and he knows everything.
0: I have the victory, for
1: he is my king.
0: In him I live, I move, and have my being. Say it again. No matter what,
1: the problem may be,
0: He's in control
1: and he knows everything.
0: How do you know that you got the victory?

0: problem, baby.
1: George, you're in control.
0: He's in control and he knows everything.
1: I'm the victory
0: cozy. I have the victory, for he is my king.
1: In him I live.
0: In him I live, move and have my being.
1: Say it again. No matter what.
0: No matter what. The problem, baby.
1: Put my hands like this, sing it with us.
0: He's in control and he knows everything.
1: I have the victory,
0: for he is my king.

Yeah.

0: I want to talk to someone right now who's really at the end of your rope. You're tired, you're frustrated, and you really want to quit. But please hear me, you can't quit right now. Because you're getting ready to step into one of the greatest seasons of your life. And if you quit now, you're going to miss the miracle. What you need is a breakthrough. And I know someone who can give it to you. Sing it down.
1: You are God and you are greater than anything.
0: And I worship.
1: And I worship you. You're bigger than life to me, Lord.
0: You are God.
1: You are God and you are greater than anything.

0: anything. And I worship you, you're bigger than life. You are my breakthrough.
1: Yes, Lord.
0: My
1: breakthrough. You are my breakthrough.
0: You are my breakthrough.
1: Yes, you are.
0: My breakthrough.
1: You are.

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1: Breakthrough from depression. Yeah. Breakthrough from terror.
0: Come on, receive.

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And can I tell you that if you bless him, he'll bless your house. 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

away, hidden in the shelter of your arms. 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

don't know who I'm talking to out here, but there's somebody that is going through something right now in your house. And can I tell you that if you bless him, he'll bless your house. 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

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And can I tell you that if you bless him, he'll bless your house. 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

Every day of my life, that's my house, and I bless you.

to the Woodrow Wilson and the Jericho Church of Christ coming your way this morning by way of radio. Yes, we're here again. Thank the Lord. Thank the Lord. We're here again. The Jericho Church of Christ is on the air again. And you are, you have our listeners are there. I know you're there because you tell me you're there. We are thankful. We are. This is the gospel KJTX 104.5 gospel station, see? 104.5 radio, 104.5 FM in downtown Jefferson, Texas. And we're thankful. Oh yes, I know we said it. We are thankful. We are thankful, praise the Lord to God. And incidentally, speaking of being thankful, that's what we're going to be talking about this morning. Yeah. Oh, yeah. We're going to be talking about being thankful. It's a biblical subject, and it's something that we so desperately need as human beings, especially as followers of Jesus Christ. We're going to be talking about being thankful. But anyway, we are thankful to you. And I'm Elder Father. This is another privilege we have to come together by way of radio. And we have so many friends in the various sections that listen to us, and they've been listening to us, because they keep telling me, and I don't ever get tired of hearing it either, because I am thankful. Jane Grove is thankful. We're thankful that you take the time out on each Sunday morning to study with us God's Word, because that's what it's about. And we invite you. You have a standard invitation to visit us whenever you

whenever you can and whenever you want to. You don't have to have, just walk on in anytime. Bible class each Sunday morning is 10 o'clock. And of course, worship service is 11. And just drop in. We'd be delighted to see you. We guarantee you one thing. You will be treated with the courtesy and the hospitality, and because we appreciate you. We certainly do, and we know. We got gumption enough to know that you could be in some other place, and we are grateful to you. Before we go any further, let's take advantage of this glorious privilege. Oh, what a privilege it is to go to our Heavenly Father in prayer. We so desperately need Him. And He made it possible that we can talk to Him as our Heavenly Father. And He hears His children, and He will respond to their prayers on the condition that they conduct their lives and strive to live as He has taught us. So let's do this. Let's go to our Heavenly Father in prayer. Our Father who art in heaven, hallowed be thy holy name. Oh, we approach thy throne of mercy this morning, Heavenly Father, with reverence and thankful heart, and praise your most holy name. We come honoring and adoring you, and thankful to you for the privilege to come to you as our Father. We are thankful for sparing our lives on earth, and for the necessities of this physical body on earth, food, clothes, shelter, sometimes that we take for granted, and the freedom that we have as individuals. We thank you for it, Father, and we thank you for, most of all, for the gift of heaven, your only begotten Son, who came to this world, lived, suffered, bled, and died for our sins, that we through him may live a life that is well pleasing and prepare ourselves and have hope beyond this life. We're thankful for it, Father. We're thankful for the gift of your Son, Jesus Christ. We're thankful for the Bible that reveals your way to mankind and the way that Jesus has taught us to live. We're thankful for it. We pray your continued blessing. Oh, we so desperately need you, Father. We need you. And we pray your continued blessing upon us individually and collectively. We pray not only for ourselves, but we pray for all mankind. We pray for those who have special needs, those who are sick and suffering, help extraordinary problems. Have us on them, Heavenly Father, and pray for the leaders of the world, those who make decisions, those on the battlefield, those who are bereaved. Have us upon us. Now, Father, as we approach that throne of mercy this morning, we are aware, we are keenly aware that, oh, we missed the mark in our lives. We fall short of the standard you set for our lives, and we recognize this as sin. And as we repent of our sin and strive each day to live more like your Son, Jesus Christ, we ask you to forgive us. Be another blessing we thank you for, and ask the name of your Son, our Savior, and my Master. Amen. All right. Oh, what a privilege it is to go to the Heavenly Father in prayer. And what a privilege it is to come to you again this morning by way of radio. And, of course, you know the purpose for which we are here. You know it. We're here to carry out the commandments of our Lord and Savior, Jesus Christ. Preach the gospel. Jesus said, my Master said, Mark 16:15-16, to go into all the world and preach the gospel to every creature. He that believeth is baptized shall be saved. That's what we're trying to do. We're trying to carry the message of God's Son to the world and to ourselves, to teach us how to live on this earth and prepare ourselves to live with Him eternally. That's why we're here. And then Jesus, this same Jesus, after He was crucified on that cruel cross, and after God raised Him from the dead, and Jesus said, in Matthew 28, Jesus said, all power, all authority in heaven and on earth. That covers all of it. That's Matthew 28:18-19. Jesus said, after he had risen from the dead and met his disciples, he was talking to them and giving them marching orders, giving us our marching orders. He said, all authority. One translation said, all power, all authority has been given to me in heaven and on earth.

And then he gave him, he said, go ye therefore and teach all nations. He talked, that's why we're here. Go ye therefore and teach all nations, baptizing them in the name of the Father, Son, and Holy Spirit. Teaching them, don't just kick Christianity and all religion. Teach them before you baptize them. Then teach them how to live after you baptize them. Go ye, now Matthew 28:18-19, go ye therefore and teach them, baptizing them in the name of by the Father, of the Father, Son, and the Holy Spirit, teaching them to observe, listen, what it says, and lo, I am with you always. I get happy every time I think about it, because I need that God so desperately. God said, if we carry out his commandments, if we live like he teaches us to live, he is with us. Oh, it doesn't mean we won't have our trials and tribulations, but if he's with us, like he said in Romans, if God is for us, who can be against us? In Titus 2:11-12, grace of God brings us salvation, teaching us that denying ungodliness and worldliness, we should live. You see, Christianity is about the way we live. We should live soberly, righteously, and godly in this framework. And then I'm trying to tell you why we're here. The first time this gospel that Jesus told us to preach was preached, you find it in Acts chapter 2. You see, the book of Acts, A-C-T, it means that some of the Acts of the Apostles, they were carrying out this command that Jesus had given us. And Peter was preaching what they call the first gospel sermon. And Peter preached to them. He told them how Christ had lived and bled and died on the cross. Read Acts chapter 2 sometime. Read it sometime. That's the first time people were told how to become Christian, become members of the Church of Christ. He said, Peter preached the life of Jesus Christ and how he had been crucified and how they had said, and when he got to the audience said, men and brethren, what shall we do? That's verse 37. Jesus said, Peter said, repent, that is change, and be baptized, every one of you. Sometimes people get all hung up on why people are baptized. Jesus said it. Peter said, repent, that it'll change your life for the better. Decide to follow Jesus Christ. Repent and be baptized, every one of you, for the forgiveness of your sins. And you shall receive the gift of the Holy Spirit. That's what this is all about. That's what this is. And with that, we tell people the same thing today. When one comes to obey the law, we say, repent. We just quote from the Bible and be baptized for the forgiveness of your sins. The Bible says in Acts 2:47 that the same way to the church. So that's why we're here. Let's get to the lesson. Let's get to the lesson. Are you with me? Stay with me. Now, this is Luke, the 11th chapter, the 17th chapter, rather. Verse 11 through 19. And keep in mind, we're talking about being thankful. The opposite is being unthankful, ungrateful. We don't want to be like that, do we? All right, now listen carefully to this, because if you listen to this reading, you understand what we're trying to talk about this morning. Now it happened, are you listening? Now it happened as Jesus went to Jerusalem, then he passed through the midst of Samaria and Galilee. Then as he entered a certain village, there met him 10 men, keep that in mind, who were lepers. Now that was a terrible, terrible disease. It's worse than some of the, you know how bad disease and terrible disease we have now, where leprosy was, if it can be worse, we're worse than that. Now here's 10 people who, they've been isolated, whatever. Jesus met 10 men who were lepers. They stood afar off because they were quarantined. They weren't allowed to, because they thought it was contagious, they were not allowed to mix up with other people. They had bad shape. And they lifted up their voices and said, Jesus, Master, have mercy on us. So when he saw them, he said to them, go show yourself to the priest. And so it was that they went, they were cleansed, they were made well.

that they went, that Jesus told them to do. Now listen to this. And one of them, remember it was 10 of them. And one of them, when he saw that he was healed, returned and with a loud voice, he glorified God. He thanked God that Jesus had healed him of this terrible disease. But here's the other part. And this man, this same man, fell down on his face.

This is the crux. So Jesus after said, were there not 10 clean? Were there not 10 made whole? Were there not 10 made well? Well, where are the 9? You see what I'm talking about? Where are the 9? They were healed, they were healed. Were there not any found who returned to give glory to God except this one? That's what we're talking about. That's what we're talking about, being thankful. You see, we ought to, and we must, be thankful to God and others. It's not always easy. In the kind of environment in which we live, it's not always easy to be thankful. Where are the 9? You see, to be ungrateful is one of those sins and terrible things that you can still be ungrateful, unthankful, and still be respected by people, you know? To be ungrateful and to be unthankful is it's easy to commit that little sin, but it's hard to forgive. It's hard to forgive people that are unthankful. It's like, stay with me. I'll be all right. Just stay with me. I'm trying to get this over to you, what I'm talking about. Like around Thanksgiving, there was one man, a little boy was talking to an old man, he said, about Thanksgiving. And the old man was unthankful. He said, I ain't got nothing to be thankful for. Around Thanksgiving, you know? And then he said, oh, I ain't got nothing to be thankful. Just start telling the little boy about all this problem, this, that, and other. I ain't got nothing to be thankful for. The little boy said, at least you could be thankful you're not a turkey. You got the point? You got the point? We all got something to be thankful for. All right. But I have a problem if we're not thankful. Listen to me. If it applies to you, think about it. If it applies to me, think about it. The more we get, the more we want, the more we get what we want, the less we appreciate it. Now, I said a whole lot, but that you think about it. We always want just a little bit more, and we appreciate less what we got. The more we get, the more we want, the more we get what we want, the less we appreciate it. You see, what I'm trying to say to you this morning, Thanksgiving is not real unless it leads to thanksgiving. Christianity, tell me, will you? Christianity is not a part of life. It is the way of life. It controls our everything. You see, we cheat ourselves. Listen to me, will you? We cheat ourselves when we think, get the impression that all we got to do is go to church. You know what I mean? That's it. You know, some people combine all their Christianity, as long as they go to church, while we're there, keep this in mind, just this little nugget. The church is always a people and not a place. It's the people who is the church, you know? We say we go to church, we know what we mean, but the church is brick and mortar and gold. Y'all know what I'm talking about. But what I'm saying is not enough to go to church, just to go to church. We go to church to worship and they're symbol, you know. But it's the kind of life that we live each day of our life. It's the kind of life we take with us when we leave the church building. That's what I'm talking about. Yes, we should be thankful. Thankful for being alive. Hear me now. Thankful for being alive. Now, listen to this prayer somebody prayed. Are you listening? Listen to this prayer. It's so appropriate. I thank God for being alive today. Please help me to make the world a better place. I thank God for being alive today. Please help me to make the world a better place. You know, that should be everyone's prayer. Make the world a better, and you know where to start? Start with self. Make myself that always room for improvement. That always improvement. I don't care how good we are, how good we think we are, we can always improve.

think that, well, before we start trying to make somebody else better, you know what I mean? You know, y'all know what I'm talking about? And make myself better, and then I can help somebody else be better. Oh, that's what we need. Let me read something to you. It's found in Philippians chapter 4. Philippians chapter 4. Listen to the Bible. Philippians chapter 4. It's telling how to learn to be satisfied with what we have. That's heavy stuff there. Paul said, not that I speak in regard to need, for I have learned, because that's the word there, you're going to hear that word again. You have to learn it, it doesn't come accidentally. Not that I speak in regard to need, for I have learned, in whatever state I am, to be satisfied. Oh, if we ever learned that, oh boy, it would help us so much. It's still talking about being thankful and whether it is. I've learned in whatever state I am to be satisfied, to be content. Paul said, I know how to abate, and I know how to be poor, and I know how it is to have a plenty. And sometimes, as long as we're poor, we can get along, but don't let us get, you know what I'm talking about, you know what I'm talking about. But Paul said, I've learned how to be satisfied when I'm poor, and I learned how to be satisfied when I got a plenty. Then, he said, I know how to live when I'm full and when I'm hungry. Then listen, verse 13, listen to me, will you? Paul said, I can do all things through Christ who strengthens me. I can't do it by myself. I can't do it by myself. I can do all things through Christ who strengthens me. When I'm satisfied that Jesus Christ is the giver of every good and perfect gift, I'm satisfied. I'm thankful to God. Listen, here's one of our troubles. I'm going to read this to you. 1 Timothy chapter 6, verse 7, verse 6 to 12. Listen, I'm reading the Bible, 1 Timothy. Paul said, now godless with contentment, I'm talking about, see, some people never satisfied. Don't care. You know what I said, more get, more want, never satisfied. Unhappy, ungrateful, miserable. You know what I mean? Paul says, now godliness with content, which says, be content with what you have. Paul said, listen, have a good one. Paul said, we brought nothing to this world, and it certainly will carry nothing out. Boy, if we ever get that in our mind. And recognize this stuff that we fall out over and have heart failure over and you know, so scared some of it gonna get away or something, and y'all know where my stuff and my this, that, and the other. Don't worry about that stuff. We can't take it with us. We gonna leave it every bit. The Bible says. Let me read it to you again. He said, then I can't, for we brought nothing into this world, and it certainly will carry nothing out. That's a sermon within itself. Oh, how we worry over our stuff. You know what I mean? We're going to leave it. We didn't bring nothing here. We're going to leave it yet. Let me keep on reading the Bible. Paul said, and having food and clothes with these, we shall be content. How many of the people are content with their food and clothes? We were. But listen to what he said. But those who desire to be rich fall into temptation and snare, that do many foolish and harmful lusts, which drown men to destruction and purification. Listen. Verse 10 chapter 6. Listen. For the love of money, oh boy, for the love of money is the root of all kinds of evil. For the love of money, not the money itself, for the love, I'm reading from the Bible, verse 10, chapter 6, verse 10.

how we worry ourselves, whatever, you know, you know. Father, love people, listen to Wilson. People who think money would do anything, everything would do anything for money. Tell it again, Wilson. People who think money would do anything for money. That's why, Father, it's the root of all kinds of evil. People do all kinds of things for money. And that's why I know Christianity, because it teaches me how to live. It teaches me how to, it teaches all of us, not just me. I'm talking about anybody that follows the Bible, follows God's will. For the love of money is the root of all kind of evil, for which some have strayed from the faith and their credulity. Let me move on. Don't y'all leave me. People who are unthankful, ungrateful, they're unhappy people. They're miserable. They're miserable. Stingy, get all they can all they get. They criticize. I'm not talking about you, I'm talking about people who get to this. You're not guilty of this, no. It's danger. They find fault with everybody else, you know? Criticize. Let me give you a little motto I picked up from somebody. Listen. Oil will help us so much in our relationship with others. Because, you know, we're pretty quick to find fault with somebody else, you know, to criticize somebody else. Listen to this. I don't know who I got it from, but it's good. Look for the best, expect the best, and think the best of everyone in every situation. Oh, we could practice that and make it so much better. I'm gonna say it again. Look for the best. Don't look for the fault. We don't have to look for the fault in each other. It's out there. You know, it's obvious. You don't have to look for it. You know, look for the best. Expect the best. Think the best. For everybody. In every situation, we'd be surprised if we tried. I know it in a way because Jesus said it. Jesus said it, I believe in that self. And that way, I won't be so quick to criticize, find fault with somebody else. As Paul says, examine yourself. Somebody said, y'all might know who said it, some poet said, there is so much good in the worst of us, and so much bad in the best of us, that it doesn't move any of us to find fault with the rest of us. That's why I say it again, don't y'all leave me. I know this is good stuff because it's good for me. It's good for me. You have to work at this kind of stuff, man. Who's that Christian believe anyway? There is so much good in the worst of us and so much bad in the best of us, it doesn't behoove any of us to find fault with the rest of us. Okay. I'm going to have to hurry up and get out of here. I'm still talking about why are the nine? Are we one of those nine? Are we really now? I'm talking about everyday living. And you know, I'm talking about after leaving the church field and dealing with one another in different situations, wherever we are. Are we always thankful to each other? Are we always thankful to God? Do we live like it? And lastly, thankful for our salvation. Oh, boy. Suppose we had no hope. Suppose Jesus had not come and died on the cross for our sin. We would have been eternally lost. No wonder John said, God, John 3:16, I know you know that one. John 3:16, God so loved the world, that got all of us. God so loved the world that he gave his only begotten Son, that whosoever believes on him shall not perish but have everlasting life. By the grace of God, by the mercy of God, we are what we are. Thank God. Well, are we living like it? Paul puts it like this. 2 Corinthians chapter 9, verse 15. Listen.

thank God for his unspeakable gift. That's heavy stuff there. Thank God for his unspeakable gift. It's too wonderful to explain. It's indescribable. You can't describe it. Oh, thank God. And you know what? We thank God by the way we live. Oh, my time, get out of here. Paul said, Romans chapter 6, verse 7, God be thankful that you were. And that word thankful again, God be thankful that you were a servant of sin, but you obeyed from the heart that form of doctrine, and then being made free, hallelujah, you have become the servant of righteousness. I know you're listening, because when you get a chance, you're going to tell me, and I appreciate it. I hope this lesson helped me. I know it helped me. I hope it helped you. It helped us. It helped to ease our mind. We worry a lot of time unnecessarily by putting values on one thing. I might come back to this next Sunday morning. It's some more good preaching than that for me. All right. Thank you so much for tuning in. I just don't say thank you again. And if the Lord will, we'll be back next Sunday morning. And hopefully you'll be there. Thanks again. May God bless you real good. And we do love you.

0: Hey, what's up, man?
1: Hey, what's up, man? I'm so glad to be back.
2: It's good to have you.
1: I can't believe I'm with the one.
2: You know what? Somebody that's with all of us. You know, he that hath friends must
0: first show himself friendly.
2: Right.
1: Well, I know by being in this place that there's a whole lot of people that wants to know who this friend is. Why don't you tell them about it, Mom?
2: Well, there is a friend that sticks closer than any brother. I got a lot of brothers, right?
1: Yeah.
2: You know who that friend is.

We already spoke freedom into your life. You are free. And now we're declaring the victory over your life. Is that all right? We want some more energy, though. We don't want y'all to die on us. Come on, put your hands together.

sounds and the power of your tongue. The words that you speak help create the world that you live in. So it's not enough tonight for us just to think victory, but we gotta speak victory. So tonight we got a declaration, y'all. We're gonna speak victory over your life. Be our elbow, help us right here. Encourage somebody.

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This is so much.

0: very own beautiful mother in love, Dr. Betty Price, through the fire and through the water. If you or any of your loved ones have received any bad news from the doctor, do you think? Don't panic. Just look to Jesus immediately. Do you know healing scriptures? Do you know how to fight in the spirit realm? Well, this book is going to help you. So I'm excited to read this book with you. Don't forget, check out our Facebook book club and keep us in on what's going on with you during your read. Be sure to share your selfies and let us know how the book is going for you. Don't forget to pick up a copy. Happy reading!
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2: We now get into New Testament giving. New Testament giving. Now, last week we talked about the offering, we talked about the first fruits, and those were law practices, although offerings did exist before the law was given. But remember, especially when offerings were absorbed into the law was about, in a sense, getting God's attention, something I needed to do on my end and on my part in order for God to do something to bless me or my family or my people. So forgiveness, of course, is the best example that I can use. I must forgive my brother under the law. I must forgive my brother so that God can forgive me. If you remember what Jacob said about giving a tenth before there ever was a law, Jacob said, God, if you do this, A, B, and C, thus and so, then I will give a tenth. And that was a preview of grace. As a matter of fact, under grace, it's not about what God's going to do for us. It's about what he's already done. What he's done, it's finished and it's settled. So in the arena of forgiveness, for example, I forgive my brother, not so that God can forgive me, but because God has forgiven me.

forgiven me, I forgive. Because God has forgiven me, I forgive me. And I forgive you. That's grace. So the different types of offerings were of course gratitude to God under the law, but also so that God would respond. But see, Jesus has offered up himself, which is the sum of all offerings. The ultimate offering has been offered. And now we just rest and walk in the finished work. First fruits, the best part, the chief part, the choice part. A law practice. We also see Abel giving the first, so it pre-exists the law. But both offerings and first fruits under the New Testament, the context every single time it's mentioned is of a spiritual nature, not of substance. So like the tithe, the offering, as well as the first fruit, none are, what's that R word, required. They are not required. Now, if somebody says it's offering time, not a problem. It's not the end of the world. If someone gives you a first fruit, they felt led to do that, or a type of first fruit, not a problem. And if believers want to give tenths or start their giving with 10%, that's not a problem. There's nothing inherently wrong with that. Is it a tithe technically? No, but it's a tenth, and that's a great place to begin. Let that be the measuring stick. We should at least want to give a tenth and hopefully make it our aim to give more than that. Now, the way tithing has been taught, as a matter of fact, in 2018, I believe it was Lifeway, did a survey, and 81% of evangelicals believe the tithe is required. 81%. And that was a makeup of some, I believe, Baptists, some Pentecostal, and others that believe it's required. So how could such a large percentage of the church believe that it was required? That means it's not limited to word of faith circles or even charismatic circles, but numerous circles throughout the body of Christ. Well, I'll tell you where it all began. It began in 567 A.D. 567 A.D., churches practiced tithing as it was taught by the Council of Tours. The Council of Tours in 567. By the way, this council also established that ministry gifts, if they had wives, would be excommunicated. Now, where would they get that from? Because that's not the Bible. The Bible says if a man desires the office of a bishop, he desires a good thing. And number one, he must be the husband of one wife. So where would man get clergy not having wives? Where would they get that from? Because it doesn't come from the Bible. Now, yes, Paul made a choice not to be married as an apostle of the Lord Jesus Christ. And he even said, I wish y'all were like me. But I know that's not the case for the majority of you, so get married. And in the beginning, God made man and woman, husband and wife. In 585, the Council of Mekong also promoted the tithing requirement. And by the way, this council convened to determine whether you ladies even had souls. Yeah. There was debate and wonder as to whether females had souls. And this council discussed, where would that come from? Can you all see how many man-made traditions have been birthed for man? Things that have nothing to do with God, nothing to do with his word, nothing to do
with Scripture. And watch this, if tithing was not practiced, a penalty of excommunication was prescribed for those who didn't.

not adhere to it. As a result of that, tithe barns were produced, actual barns in which tithes were hailed. Farmers were required to give one-tenth of their produce to the church. And these tithe barns also stored rents. Fast forward to 1836, the Tithe Act, or Tithe Commutation Act, was an act of the Parliament of the United Kingdom. And it replaced, you see what man, this is what man does when he has a lot of time on his hands. It replaced the ancient system of payment of tithes. So that means they recognized that there was an ancient system, and in that ancient system, tithes weren't financial. It replaced it in kind with monetary payments. As a result of that, tithe maps were produced, and tithe maps were maps that had schedules of the names and owners and occupiers of land in the parish. And this act allowed tithes to be paid in cash rather than goods, because biblically speaking, tithes weren't cash. Tithes weren't money. They were goods, grain, oil, produce, in some cases, humans, in some cases, gold, and not gold that was spent, because back then, gold wasn't used as money. Gold was a possession. When the Bible says Abram was rich in livestock, silver, and gold, that's what he had. That's not what he spent. And then lastly, between 1830 and 1836, in reaction to the enforcement of tithes, came the Tithe War. And it was a campaign of sporadic violent episodes. Most of them were nonviolent, but there were some that were violent. And this was in Ireland. And this was in response to the Roman Catholic majority who required tithes for the upkeep of the Church of Ireland. So this all falls and comes after 567, the Council of Tours in 567, at that council. And you probably have heard of the Nicene Council. That's where biblical truths like the Trinity were established. There are a number of councils, though, both before and after the Nicene Council, 567. That's when the church said tithes are required. And as a matter of fact, tithes are financial. They're monetary. Man came up with that. It's good for us to know. But when we look at giving in the New Testament, what does the New Testament say about giving? First off, does the New Testament even say anything about giving? What say you? Yeah? Maybe. I don't know. Let's look at Acts 4. You know, the church is, I've said this before, the church is supposed to be a virus in the earth. It's supposed to infect the world. The world's supposed to look at us and, by our love for one another, know who we belong to. Look at Acts 4:32. Now we know Acts 2, the day of Pentecost, had fully come. That means it was fulfilled. And then Peter preaches a sermon. He says what Joel prophesied. This is what we are witnessing right now. And then certain works, like the man at the beautiful gate who received a miracle of healing, a man who was lame from his mother's womb, then signs and wonders begin to happen. Then we get to Acts 4, verse 32, and it reads like this. Now the multitude of those who believed were of what? How many hearts and souls? Do you think the multitudes consisted of males and females? So it sounds like females have souls. So how could a council about 500 years later meet to figure out if women had souls? Things that make you go, Sounds to me like the Acts church consisted of women and men who all had souls, because they were of what? One heart and one soul. Neither did anyone say that any of the things he possessed was his own, but they had all things in common.
And with great power, the apostles gave witness to the resurrection of the Lord Jesus, and great grace was upon them all, nor

was there anyone among them who lacked? There was no lack in the church. For all who were possessors of land, so all

0: Barnabas by the apostles, which is translated son of encouragement, a Levite of the country of Cyprus. That's Mediterranean Europe. And he's a Levite. Oh, and by the way, he had land and he sold it.
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That's right. Yeah. I'm not gonna turn back. Yeah.

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We have the victory. Now you just gotta act like it. Y'all ready? 1, 2, 3,

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I need it from moment to moment. 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I know it's a power living in me. People don't see it, but it's all around me. 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They told me it's over. I'm

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But the divine breakthrough. Somebody open your mouth and say, for when you do, he will never let your suffering outdo do your glory. 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The God of, the God of all grace, he will strengthen you. He will settle you. 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
1: 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Nothing is impossible. God my provider. 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

0: You know we keep it all in the family, baby. Luke 6:38 says, a good measure pressed down, shaken together, and running over will be poured into your lap. If that's your testimony, let me hear you say,
1: yeah,
0: I am you. If the Lord's are good to you, let me hear you say,
1: yes, I am.
0: Thank you, Jesus. Spread my wings.

0: He's already won. The fight's already begun. We already on the winning side.
1: Yeah.
0: Jesus is the Most High.
1: Yes, sir.
0: And all my blessings, He be multiplying. Yeah. All my blessings, He be multiplying. All my enemies behind the corner trying to spy. They can't do nothing. We're going up, baby. Life is crazy. Woo.

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Y'all ready? 1, 2, 3,

Well, Lord, we been a record, no more hating and flexing. We're some Christians, then again, we still represent Texas. It's your boy James Horton and your boy EB. They can't see some Christian G's taking over the street. My dance ain't your dance, it's what's ripping your trunk. We'll take the funk about the expo and still get crunk. We sliding through on 22s with our screens on blaze. And these devils can't fade us, we done went and got saved. Now they hating the fact we ain't smoking the sack. 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

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Do away with the escalating. Let it wash your sin. You got time for this, but no time for that. 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Outside representing on a brand new level.

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Brandon, Brandon, Brandon, Brandon, Brandon, Brandon, Brandon, Brandon, Brandon, Brand

This is where I choose to stay. 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

0: having problems the same day. 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
1: Just make it the cry of your heart.

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1: No way,

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1: 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He's coming back to see us.
0: Jehovah Rapha, our healer.
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0: 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Get ready for the return of the Lord. Come on. Here we go. Check it out. Every knee will bow, every tongue will confess the coming of the Lord, bear witness. With the crash of the thunder and the roar of the sea, he's come to claim the victory. He's the first, the last, so just and true. He shed the blood on the cross for me and you. He's coming back, and that's a fact. So what we gonna do, what we gonna do? He paid the price, he sacrificed, he gave his life for all the wrong that we did. He's the Alpha Omega, beginning and the end. Get ready, he's coming back again.
1: You know he's coming back again.
0: What we gonna do?
1: You know he's coming back again.
0: He's coming back to see us. Come on, come on, come on, come on.

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Y'all are waiting.

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0: He goes before me.
1: He goes before me.
0: Defender behind me.
1: Defender behind me.
0: Y'all been practicing. I won't fear.
1: I won't fear.
0: Filled with anointing.

0: Not too long ago, when the Lord told me to go out in the hedges, in the highways, to sing His holy praises, I'm not gonna stand here and tell y'all I didn't get worried or confused. But one thing I find myself saying, I told the Lord, yes.
1: Yes to your
0: way.
1: Yes to your
0: way.
1: Yes to your
0: way. Yes to whatever,
1: yes to whatever
0: you do or you say. Lord, I'll go north,
1: yes.
0: South,
1: yes.
0: East,
1: yes.
0: I'll go west.
1: Yes.
0: Whatever you want me to do.
1: Yes.

0: I'll give you my best.
1: I'll give you a total and complete.

Whatever you want me to do, Jesus, I'll say yes. Say yes. Good God Almighty.

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1: I thought that number one

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1: As simple as it may seem, we can't even walk without the Lord holding our hand. Can I testify tonight? One Sunday, I made Jesus my all and all. From now on, when I'm in trouble, can't speak for you tonight, but

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Get up over here. 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
7: 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You may even feel that you're walking all by yourself. But let me encourage you that you are not alone.

Now Jesus tells the disciples in John 14, he says, I'm going away to prepare a place for you, and I will come again and receive you unto myself. But meanwhile, the Father will give you a comforter that will abide with you forever. Therefore, you will never be alone. You're not alone. In your darkest hours, just remember the words of Christ. When he says, I will never leave you, nor will I forsake you. You're not alone. He says, I will never leave you, I will never forsake you, but I will be with you.

0: 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You gotta trust him and believe on his word. Say you're not.
1: You're not alone.
0: You're not alone. Say that way.
1: You're not
0: alone.
1: You're not alone.
0: Say something. 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
0: I run
1: now,
0: cause I can't
1: give up.
0: Can't give up now. It's been too many years. It's been

Here's the real truth. Nobody says out loud on Instagram and TikTok. You're not talking to your audience. You're asking permission to be seen, but on KJTX 104.5 FM, you don't ask. 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

0: 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And I have the scars to prove.
1: The proof is in my nails, scarred hand.
0: Can you imagine?
1: Can you imagine all the pain?

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But he's the kingdom with all the power, y'all. 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

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You know, I love you. I love you for being. You've been good to me, Lord. Yeah.

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0: people seem to look down on us.
1: Oh yeah.
0: We can hold our heads up.
1: Hold
0: and
1: on.
0: We can stand tall.
1: Yeah.
2: Stand tall.
0: When they say mean things
2: stand
0: about us,
1: honey, we got to hold on.
0: We can walk in victory.
1: The joy
2: stand
1: of the Lord.
2: Tall.
0: Not only that, we can walk
2: stand
0: in authority.
1: Is our strength, honey.
0: Because when we got Jesus,
2: stand
0: when we
2: tall.
0: Got, when we got Him by our side,
2: stand
0: that's
2: tall.
0: All that we need. We can stand tall.
1: Stand it tall.
2: Stand
0: because
2: tall.
0: We are overcomers by His
2: stand
0: word.
2: Tall.
0: And you know what, Dale? Greater is
2: stand
0: He that's in me.
1: Yes, sir.
0: That's in the world.
2: The
0: oh, yeah. And because we can do
2: stand
0: all things through Christ, we can do all things
1: through Christ.
0: Through Christ Jesus that strengthens us.
1: Yes, sir.
0: Oh, I'm so glad that man looks at the outside, but God looks on the inside. My heavenly Father looks at the heart.
1: And I'm so glad of that.
0: And all I want you to know is that when problems come your way, and He wants to know how.

0: temple.
1: We believe in the inspiration of God's holy word. We believe in the power of worship as the body of Christ. We believe in the gathering of a community of believers of all kinds, the importance of regular fellowship, and the love that comes from being part of a family. We believe in God's plan for your life. I'm Elder Jerry Stanmore, inviting you to Longview Full Gospel Holy Temple, a church for all people.
2: Not in him. And a lot of folk come to church. The Spirit moves on you, yeah, but it don't move in you. But he wants it to move in you. Remember back when the Solomon's temple had been finished and they dedicated the temple, the Spirit of God came in the temple. It filled the temple so much so nobody could get into the temple because of the Spirit of God. It filled the temple. But now there is no Solomon's temple. The Bible says your body is the temple of the Holy Ghost. It's for the Spirit of God to dwell in. He wants the Spirit of God to come on the inside of you, to live in you, to walk in you, and to cause you to walk right and to talk right. Like I said, in doing the ministry of Jesus, he promised his disciples that he would send a helper, a comforter, after

he had departed. And he said, I will pray the Father. He will give you another comforter that will abide with you forever. Even the Spirit of truth, whom the world cannot receive. See, the world can't get this. The world cannot receive because he seeth him not, neither know him not. But ye know him, for he dwelleth with you, and he shall be with you. Talking about, he was promising the Spirit of God. He's going to send you a comforter. And some folk don't want a comforter. They want to be comforted. They want to be comforted. I read another day about the nature of these snakes that they squeeze their prey. And sometimes what they do, this snake, he'll lay next to you. But he ain't out to comfort you. He's just sizing you up. He's trying to see when he can swallow you. He ain't there to glory to God, the side. So the devil ease up next to you. He ain't trying to comfort. He's trying to size you up. He's trying to see how close he can get. Hallelujah. Glory to God. All you little nice, they tell you the good things and say the right. He's just sizing you up. He's trying to see how much. Glory to God. How close he can get. He just, hey, glory to God. That's another message. But he might just be sizing you up, waiting for the right time to devour you. The Bible says he walks about as a roaring lion, seeking whom he may devour. Glory, you got to watch. Glory to God. Let me go and let's talk about this comforter. Amen. He wants to, glory to God, he wants to give us some power. He wants to send another comforter. Not to comfort it, but comfort her. Amen. He said, I will not leave you comfortless. I will comfort you. And sometimes you don't need to be comforted. You need a comforter. When you're going through those trials, you need a comforter. When you're about to fall, you need somebody to hold you up and to pick you up. And the comforter. Glory to God. And he details that the Father will send the Holy Ghost to teach them and to bring them his word to their remembrance. He said, but the Comforter, which is the Holy Ghost, he defines it, whom the Father will send in my name, he shall teach you all things and bring all things to remembrance whatsoever I say unto you. He will remind you of the things he have said. And then Luke tell his followers to wait in Jerusalem until they are endowed with power from on high. Luke 24 and 49 says, and behold, I will send the promise of my Father unto you. But tarry ye in the city of Jerusalem until ye be endowed with power from on high. Right before his ascension into heaven, Jesus reminded his disciples, he promised directly to his disciples. I read a while ago, Acts 4, 1 through 5, where he said, and being assembled together, he commanded them that they should not depart from Jerusalem, but wait for the promise of the Father. For truly, he baptized with water, John did, but ye shall receive this power after the Holy Ghost has come, not many days come. In Acts 1 and 8 said, he promised that they receive power when the Holy Ghost comes. He said, ye receive power after the Holy Ghost come. And some folk think they got the Holy Ghost called the way they shout. Some folk think they got the Holy Ghost where they dance or the way they sing. But that's not really the sign of the Holy Ghost. And some folk even think they got the Holy Ghost because they speak in tongues. I don't see in the Bible where it says you should receive tongues. He said you receive power. Now the tongues will come. But a lot of folks speak in tongues won't speak to you. A lot of folk cuss out of one side of their mouth and speak in tongue the other side of their mouth. Don't be deceived by the tongues. They might have learned some tongues. Now, I'm not taking away from the utterance. It do come. But what I'm saying is don't get so caught up on that. Because folk just learn how to do it, learn how to shout,
He learned how to dance and everything like that and run around the church and all that. Oh, they really

0: got it. They really got it. Look how she shouted. Look how she shouted. They'll shout on Sunday and sin on Monday. You can do that. You ain't got the Holy Ghost. Oh, you can speak the word one day and lie. You ain't got no Holy Ghost. You're stubborn and disobedient, and you're mean and you're nasty. You ain't got no Holy Ghost.
1: Come on, Pastor.
0: I mean, I got to get out of here, y'all. But you ain't got no Holy Ghost. And a lot of folk think they got it because of the way, you know, they shout. But the truth is how you live when you get outside that door. How do you treat folks? That's why I got the Holy Ghost. How you act when somebody treat you bad? Somebody cuss you out. You cuss them back? You ain't got no Holy Ghost. Hallelujah. I'm about to lay it down. You don't just lay it down. Hallelujah. I almost cussed. You ain't got no Holy Ghost. How you gonna almost have a go almost cuss? Hallelujah. Glory to God. You ain't got no, glory to God. You know to do right and you don't do it. You ain't got no Holy Ghost. Glory to God. You know to know to do good and you don't do it, that's sin. You know what's right to do, and you ain't got no Holy Ghost. You're disobedient. You don't do what you know you're supposed to do. We're talking about when the Spirit come down, y'all. We're talking about a promise made and a promise kept. Glory to God. The following because we're talking about a spirit, a promise made and a promise kept. Glory to God. Apostle Paul writes into the Ephesians, let them know you're sealed by the Spirit of promise, which is the Holy Ghost. Lord, it is our inheritance. And just picture this in your mind. 120 folks in a room, nervous, uncertain, and just waiting. They had seen Jesus rise. They had seen him ascended. And it was silent for 10 days. Nothing. You've been waiting, you know, just when my time is going to come, you're just waiting. You know, you're there in the waiting room, just waiting. You see folk come, folk go, just waiting. They were waiting. They didn't know what to expect. They didn't know they never received the Holy Ghost before. They didn't know what to expect. Glory to God. They were just sitting there waiting. But one thing I noticed, it was in one place. It was in one accord. See, God moved as unity. You remember back the Tower of Babel when they all got together? They started building a tower. They got together. Well, their unity, their strength. They got together. The Bible said they were in one place. They were in one accord. And the Spirit of God came in. They saw the wind. You can't see the wind, but you know it's there. The language changed. And the church was born. See, Pentecost is not just history. It's a promise. And if you ever were feeling powerless, you feel dry, you feel stuck, you're waiting, this day is for you, because the Spirit that fell in Acts 2 wants to fill the room today. It can do the same thing it did back in that day. See, when the Holy Ghost comes down, glory to God, it brings power. It brings clarity. It brings a new community. Back when they received the Holy Ghost, the Bible said they were fellowshipping. They was praying. And they
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0: 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No prayer changes. Whatever your problem is, go down on your knees. I begin to feel alright. Your life begin to feel alright. 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Such I need what I had. Such I need what I went to. Living body soul. 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Hey! 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Anybody, you need prayer? Anybody here? Anybody, you need prayer? What the problem is, just fall on your knees. Just have a little talk with Jesus. My Bible tells me, the Lord tells us, He tells us to ask, He tells us to seek, and He tells us to knock, and the door shall be opened. Anybody with the door open? Anybody with the door open? Anybody with the door open? Just fall on your knees. You just have a little talk with Jesus, and the Lord will make it all right. Anybody know He will? Anybody know He make it all right? What we need to do, we gotta tell somebody. Well, keep it working, keep it working.
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It's on in the name of Jesus. You know, one of the reasons why I love the name is because of all my life. All of my life. I've been taught to honor, respect, and reverence the name of Jesus. But there is no other name. I said there is no other name. No other name. No other name. Of the heavens whereby men can be saved. 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This is what he did.

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I want to let you know that Jesus said he would never leave you nor forsake you. You're not in this thing by yourself. 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He'll be there for you. Weeping might endure for a night, but there comes a joy. 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
0: 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I'll make it someday.
1: You know, when I get over there, here's what I want to do.

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0: word of God says, if ye abide in me and my word abide in you, you can ask what you will and it shall be done unto you. Let me tell you a little bit about me in this song. Listen. Sometimes I find myself
1: all alone.
0: That is when I call
1: on the Lord.
0: Let me tell you what Jesus

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One turned around, went back and told the Lord, I just want to tell you thank you for what you've done for me. And I'm not going to tell somebody, he'll answer your prayer. I got a witness that knows that he will.

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I know he will. Hear that somebody. Hear that.

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Hallelujah. I overheard a conversation a while back. Two brothers were talking about how it was when they first accepted Christ in their life. One of the young men said, well, you know, it was the strangest thing, but it was the best thing that ever happened to me. He said, you know, I was sitting in a church one night, and as that old gray-headed preacher began preaching, he said, something started happening.

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And it was kind of like the experience that Jeremiah had. Said it was kind of like fire set up in my bones. Anybody know anything about that? And he said it just kept building and building and building and building and building. So I had to get up and testify about what was going on in my life. And he said it was just like a blind man explaining. He said,

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Angels in the heaven, let me sign my name. Change.

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Oh no. 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

0: Jesus is
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0: Come on and give the Lord a praise in this house. Come on, come on, come on.
1: Sicknesses, diseases, cancer, high blood pressure, rheumatism, tuberculosis comes to speak to my faith. But God lets me know if this earthly house of the tabernacle should be dissolved, I've got another building. And because I hold on to that fact, eyes haven't seen, ears haven't heard, it has not been conceived into the hearts of men, the good things that God has in store for them that love Him. How many folk tonight know that the best is yet to come? So you that are listening to this record, watching my video, whatever the transgenerational issue may be in your life, I want you to bring it all. Bring it all to Him. Let folk talk. Let them scrutinize. Let them prognosticate. But bring it all to Him.
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3: Why you say it?

0: 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Come in, church. 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
1: What a friend we have in Jesus.

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1: It is to carry.
0: 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Everything to God. Take it to God as well.
1: Come on, everybody. 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

I'm sure that we've all have had to deal with some challenging and difficult relationships. Sometimes with family, co-workers, and others. But you know, when it goes bad, you just gotta love through it. I call it Yet Love. Maybe this song can help you. Though you've been broken,

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But through it all, you still found love. 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Somehow you got over it

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Suddenly your arms fly open and you greet them with a great big smile. You've grown so much in the past 2 years. 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God delivered you, and that's

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Jesus said in St. Luke chapter 6, verses 27 and 28, to love your enemies. He said you should do good to them that hate you. He said you should bless them that curse you, and pray for them which despitefully use you. Now that may be hard to do, but if you really want to be like Jesus, and if you want to be right,

0: Oh, you gotta do it. You gotta do it. Gotta do it. You've got to yet love. That's the only way you're gonna make it. You've got to love the spider. What you got to do? What you got to do is you got to
1: get love.
0: Get love.
1: Get love.
0: Get love.

You gotta forgive them. God bless you. God bless you. Just let it go. Let it go. Let it go. That's what he told me to tell you. Let's pray that God will give us some yet love.

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Come on, come on, look to the other side and tell them, I got one more river to cross. Now come on, give God some radical praise up in here.

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this he called us to do. 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

0: Some days are weary.
1: Some days you're weary.
0: And you can't see your way.
1: And you can't see your way.
0: Some nights are lonely.
1: Some nights are lonely.
0: With no one to say.
1: With no one to say.
0: You can make it.
1: You can make it.
0: It's only a test.
1: It's only a test.
0: You can take it.
1: You can take it.
0: And don't you think.
1: And don't you think nothing less.
0: So wipe the tears from your eyes.
1: Wipe the tears from your eyes.
0: Here's a reason why. God's on your side.
1: God's on your side.
0: Can. Handle it. God's on your side.
1: God's on your side.
0: Hold on. God's on your side.
1: God's on your side.
0: He can. Handle it. God's on your side.
1: God's on your side.
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single women out here tonight. Let me tell you, hold on. Look at your neighbor, single women, and say, God will get rid of your bozo so he can send you your bo ass. See, I have

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2: 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One thing stands out to me. People are not really impressed with how much you know, but they really want to know how much you care. 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